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Gates are open wide. Shall they fall away?

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1: Hoops, Spurs, boots.
0: To the flow now, ooh.

What good is melody? 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